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2: Yes, my friend, sir.
0: Yes, sir.
2: What's this if it's on?
0: Sorry?
2: Okay, now I'm telling you. 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
0: Very nice, very nice.
2: Okay. 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
0: Thank you.
2: 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Jackson Motor Complex Shop metabolic. 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
1: 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Yes, yes, sir.
2: Kosho atienge mwecheche sana.
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2: Kodo tu kwa ade tena zavyo.
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0: 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I can. When you cut off your work, your mom to be the dad, Edward. Pastor Mulunja Simu Kangol and Amina Asha. Karoka David, brother and Zamamu in the boss, Glorious Mutanu Mikibasu. When you cut Jay-Z was here. 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
6: Don't kill one another just because they don't in what we believe in. If you truly love Baba, you should treat the people that you don't agree with the way Baba treated the people he did not agree with. Every 5 years in this country we have elections. It is good to have elections, because if we don't have elections, how will we choose our leaders? Do you think we should just dominate them? Contesting against are not your enemies. When the election is over, let's get together, because Baba did that very many times. You know how, what happened, how he forgave his people and became his friends again.
4: Kavindane kaumu andu Aida ni wakulia Tongo imedhewa majitikila kutikilia amwika kuyelesia na kumia mawoni mwa Mateo Siewa. 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
6: The people in positions of responsibility, give the young people a chance also to express themselves freely. Because what they are going through is kind of growing up and training. And if you don't give them a chance, listen to them. And if they are wrong, correct them, but correct them with love. But young people also respect the elders, because they were one time they were young, but you are not, one time you are not old.
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1: I've seen that there's a visitor here from Nairobi. His name is Edwin Sifuna. Sifuna searches for higher offices. I see kuna space, kuna nafasi hapo Nairobi, and that's why I have decided that I'll stand for the Senate of Nairobi County. Siendi peke yangu. I'm going with young people. Sitasimama kule peke yangu. I want young people across this country to prepare to stand. You stand for governor. Want you to stand for Senate. You stand for MCA. Stand for MP. Because siendi peke yangu.
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5: We have talked about it and we continue talking about the reason why we are on strike. For us to resume work, our CBA must be signed.
6: Yes.
5: Registered.
6: Implemented.
5: And implemented.
6: Yes.
5: Immediately.
6: Yes.
5: That CBA carries a lot of things that are very important to the workers in the public universities. Workers in the public universities have rejected 3%. A salary increment when others are enjoying up to 12%. For us to resume, we want reasonable. For us to resume work, that CBA carries issues concerning motion, which are very critical for our members.
2: Nita wambaitu.
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0: With the arm women, woman, who are in the tea lace, you a camoke, a poor young ya. Union, neither lady, said, but John, I am the shop ground. Well, much new women report we taught on what a clock on Romilla. No, not yet, and then there's someone we are no. I dear no, I go to support. So no, only to a normal fee, I can no, all tear number, I work and only one more of it to work.
1: Asante, eh. No, go to you. But it's a firm.
2: Hello?
1: Why?
2: What did you let me have? Well,
1: Nessa?
2: No, I'm going to come back home, but in order.
1: Eh.
2: So what I want to know, I'm not the only lever.
1: Number nine, cool Monday. But it's a firm, hello.
2: Hello.
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4: Everybody here sent greetings from Dr. Oburu Oginga. I want us to send him greetings because in case you forgot that his birthday is today on the 15th of October. So we wish God to grant him more life. So everybody just wave at Dr. Harry so you can watch us. We wish Dr. Harry a happy birthday. Dr. Oburu is not feeling well, but he's not very sick. He's alive. But the doctors who are looking after him have said that he should go slow, not to come to a rally like this.
5: Mambo alatuoni. 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
3: 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I also thank the staff, particularly the nursing staff, and of course my doctors, who are obviously attached to me and close to me, and also my staff who work for me in security particularly.
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4: Dr. Oburu is not feeling well, but he's not very sick, he's alive, but the doctors who are looking after him have said that he should go slow, not to come to a rowdy rally like this. Everybody here sent greetings from Dr. Oburu Oginga. I want us to send him greetings because in case you forgot that his birthday is today on the 15th of October. So we wish God to grant him more life. So everybody just wave at Daktari so you can watch us. We wish Daktari a happy birthday.
7: My health is doing well, and I want to reassure you that our party strategic treatment, and it is important for you to know this, that our strategy machineries remains active, fully aware of the day operation, and moving forward without a single moment of pause.
8: Nita Wambaitu.
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4: I think the girls did well. First friendly match wasn't too competitive, but for today's friendly match against Ghana it was very competitive. We saw the areas to improve. So hopefully they fare well in our first match against China. The mindset is not just to participate, it's to compete, because in 2024 we participated, but in 2026 we need to compete because it's not the first time, it's the second time, so they need to have a different mindset, a different mentality to win matches, not just to participate. They've done well in creating a lot of chances. You could see that we got several chances to score, but we couldn't score the many goals we got, and we only scored one, so we have to go back to the drawing board and work on scoring, because that was the main undoing for this game. I think they're prepared. We just need to psych them, prepare them mentally that in a game it happens, and how quickly can they adjust to the pressure, to the kind of opponent they're going to face, and to keep encouraging them that it's possible to win their first match and the rest of the matches.
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And listen, do you want to go check out lucky on the corner on there again? Yeah? 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
0: 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What?
1: Pala Susi.
0: I'm going to be in the team. Pala Susi.
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0: Because I find that when we are I even wonder if you can name where I'm going to You know, I've never made a name and I'm in the Miss Tasman before. My husband before I'm not much a mask, I'll let you come what? Hey, Poga saying, where they have been looker? Madame Muzaga, they are coming on and you win. 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
0: 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You know, you're saying, Mesa, what an ogre there. Mother, you are at Rombonia County with there. Naki Magavita. Now, do you make it over Magai? Turn home whenever you have to date Magai to Akima, to Akime Bones, Ago, to Akime Agus Kulu. Now, my view report, Kulaki Quina. 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

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I bet it's and I goes and say ten a quarter one. 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Pem Magai Mogao get there, maybe I can go well. Magane Wanendo, Matielio. Pillow, you learn a soup. Negravy, Nayam was I as you may be able to tow one at the end door. Then I say you, oh, Melo, Magai Mande Gayendo. Drive and do. Try to come to you to wait our mutasia. 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You must have me lay where they are not trust to go. Now, do it to hang on it and all the bow look at a moon who did it, no work a little, who did and work a little. Muse, I'll get the anamity water. I get you in there, and I was just a la with the jagas on or rook with on it. So you know, I'm an hour, one and then as an inavianzio. Yanine, Madia, your ma, as you may wa, Madia, no, it is not a big deal. Hala, my embe, one arm, and why the I look at it, I got it, the embe, I got it, the embe, now they're going to mea drew, and a runner either, I didn't know you have, and then I chase you. You must be as you and Anna Margaret, and I'm one away to one some more. Who might? No, come on, Angie. It's not the one. I say,